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0: 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I've moved on. I'm happy with the way my life is now, and I just need you to accept that.
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2: Cut!
3: I'm sorry. 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